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5: Rain tonight, changing to showers overnight with a low of 11. Cloudy with showers possible tomorrow and a high of 16.
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5: Rain tonight, changing to showers overnight with a low of 11. Cloudy with showers possible tomorrow and a high of 16.
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8: Rain tonight, changing to showers overnight with a low of 11. Cloudy with showers possible tomorrow and a high of 16.
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4: Rain tonight, changing to showers overnight with a low of 11. Cloudy with showers possible tomorrow and a high of 16.
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6: Rain tonight, changing to showers overnight with a low of 11. Cloudy with showers possible tomorrow and a high of 16.
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7: Rain tonight, changing to showers overnight with a low of 11. Cloudy with showers possible.

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4: Jet FM weather.
5: Rain tonight, changing to showers overnight with a low of 11. Cloudy with showers possible tomorrow and a high of 16.
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1: Good morning, I'm Richard Coffin. Three people are facing charges after what police say was a targeted assault at a local restaurant. City police say on July 10th, around 11 at night, officers responded to a business in the area of Algonquin and Sheriff Avenue. Police say one person was taken to hospital with three suspects identified and arrested. All three are from North Bay. A 41-year-old and a 25-year-old were both charged with assault, while a 30-year-old was charged with conspiracy to commit indictable offense. The accused were held in custody pending a bail hearing. Work on Carmichael Drive starts this morning. The city says the existing road surface will be broken up between Voodoo Crescent and Four Mile Lake Road as part of planned road rehabilitation work. It's expected to continue throughout the week. Officials say during work hours, traffic will be reduced to one lane with traffic controls in place, while two-way traffic will be restored outside of work hours. They say Carmichael Drive will have granular surface until the resurfacing work is complete, which is planned for next year. Voyager Aviation, which is headquartered in North Bay, is getting into drone technology. They've signed a purchase agreement for an Airbus Flex Rotor uncrewed aerial system. Officials say key civilian and defense applications include border and land security surveillance, environmental monitoring, search and rescue support, maritime and Arctic operations, and other situations where rapid deployment is crucial. President Corey Cousineau says the purchase represents a significant advancement in Voyager's intelligence, surveillance, and reconnaissance strategy and is an important first for the Canadian market. The finalists have been announced for this year's Chamber of Commerce Evening of Excellence Awards. Officials say they were chosen from a strong field of community nominations and include businesses, organizations, and professionals from across North Bay and surrounding area. Chamber CEO Donna Backer says they're proud to highlight the passion, innovation, and resilience of the local business community. She says each finalist represents a spirit of entrepreneurship and commitment to excellence that shaped the region for 130 years. Check out the list of finalists at MyNorthBayNow.com. Winners will be announced on October 20th at the DVD Club. And Premier Doug Ford says he's tired of the bully trying to take their lunch money. He says if trade talks with the U.S. fail in 29 days when new 50% tariffs are set to start, then Canada needs to hit back as hard as we can, tariff for tariff across the board. Speaking to reporters at the Premier's conference in PEI,

0: Ford says Canada's an energy powerhouse and could, quote, dismantle the U.S. if we wanted to, if they work together. He says they need a plan from Ottawa and need to go on the offense. Prime Minister Mark Carney meets with the premiers today. He says he spoke to U.S. President Donald Trump yesterday morning, and they agreed to intensify negotiations. Carney adds Canada will look at all options if the tariffs come into effect.
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2: Clouds and showers this morning. Expecting some sunny breaks this afternoon. Today's high 20. Tonight, 12. Tomorrow, sun, cloud, and 23. At 6:04, it is 13.
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0: Three Dog Night. 106.3 Jet FM. Good morning. It is 16 minutes after 6 on this Wednesday, July 22nd. Hi there, it's Mike Monahan. And
1: Mike Monahan in the morning.
0: Actually, on the show today, we are going to get another qualifier for that rock and roll ride of your life chance to see Rush in Toronto. I've got passes for Mattawa Voyageur Days. That kicks off officially Friday. That's going to be, I think that's the biggest party in the area this coming weekend. Anyway, I'll have two passes to give away today. And on the show, I was talking to some immigrants. And my family, we immigrated here. My parents did. My brother and sister were born in Scotland. And two sisters and myself born here in Canada. Well, you know, we're an immigrant family. And I was talking to someone about, you know, immigrating to Canada. And one of the things that came up was Canada has, because I was saying, I don't know about Canadian culture. I don't know what the culture is here. It's hard to identify when you're in it. And they were like, oh, it's the unwritten rules. And I'm like, what? And they go, yeah. Canada has so many, and like, that's the culture. The culture is unwritten rules. Words don't mean what they mean, and so you just have to learn what the unwritten rules are. And I was like, okay. And then the more I thought about it, I was like, yeah, you're right. Like little things like how you doing. That doesn't mean how you doing. That means hi. And that's it. And that's the unwritten rule. Because I'll walk past someone. And, hey, how you doing? And then I just keep on going. I guess I could have just said hi and then just kept on going. But it just seems, hi just seems too abrupt. 705-475-9915. Let's talk about our unwritten rules today. It's just about 6:19. Weather coming up.
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0: Expecting clouds, maybe some showers this morning. Sunny breaks are possible for this afternoon. Today's high 20. Tonight 12. Tomorrow sun cloud and a high of 23. At 621, it's 13.
10: Jet Mornings with Mike Monahan.

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1: 6:25. Richie's got news coming up at 6:30. Our hospital 5050 is at 31,502. 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
0: Hey, Wes Ferris. 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
1: Good morning, I'm Richard Coffin. Three people are facing charges after what police say was a targeted assault at a local restaurant. City police say on July 10th, around 11 at night, officers responded to a business in the area of Algonquin and Sheriff Avenue. Police say one person was taken to hospital with three suspects identified and arrested. All three are from North Bay. A 41-year-old and a 25-year-old were both charged with assault, while a 30-year-old was charged with conspiracy to commit indictable offense. The accused were held in custody pending a bail hearing. Work on Carmichael Drive starts this morning. The city says the existing road surface will be broken up between Voodoo Crescent and 4 Mile Lake Road as part of planned road rehabilitation work. It's expected to continue throughout the week. Officials say during work hours, traffic will be reduced to one lane with traffic controls in place, while two-way traffic will be restored outside of work hours. They say Carmichael Drive will have granular surface until the resurfacing work is complete, which is planned for next year. Voyager Aviation, which has its headquarters in North Bay, is now the Canadian launch customer for the Airbus Flex Rotor Uncrewed Aerial System. This after they signed a purchase agreement for the drones. Officials say key civilian and defense applications include border and land security surveillance, environmental monitoring, search and rescue support, maritime and Arctic operations, and other situations where rapid deployment is crucial. President Corey Cousineau says the purchase represents a significant advancement in Voyager's intelligence, surveillance, and reconnaissance strategy, and it's an important first for the Canadian market. The finalists have been announced for this year's Chamber of Commerce Evening of Excellence Awards. Officials say they were chosen from a strong field of community nominations and include businesses, organizations, and professionals from across North Bay and surrounding area. Chamber CEO Donna Backer says they're proud to highlight the passion, innovation, and resilience of the local business community. She says each finalist represents a spirit of entrepreneurship and commitment to excellence that shaped the region for 130 years. Check out the list of finalists at MyNorthBayNow.com. Winners will be announced on October 20th at the DVD Club. And Premier Doug Ford says he's tired of the bully trying to take their lunch money. He says if trade talks with the U.S. fail in 29 days when new 50% tariffs are set to start, then Canada needs to hit back as hard as we can, tariff for tariff across the board. Speaking to reporters at the Premier's conference in PEI, Ford says Canada's an energy powerhouse and could, quote, dismantle the U.S. if we wanted to, if they work together. He says they need a plan from Ottawa and need to go on the offense. Prime Minister Mark Carney meets with the premiers today. He says he spoke to U.S. President Donald Trump yesterday morning, and they agreed to intensify negotiations. Carney adds Canada will look at all options if the tariffs come into effect.
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2: Looks like clouds and showers this morning, maybe some sunny breaks this afternoon. 20 for the high today. Tonight, 12. Tomorrow, sun, cloud, and a high of 23. At 6:33, it's 13.
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3: Good morning, 6:41. It's Mike here, and on the show today, we're talking about unwritten rules. And they can be Canadian unwritten rules, or they could be kind of common sense unwritten rules, kind of worldwide. I know that Canadians have a lot of unwritten rules, and if you speak to immigrants or newer Canadians, and they will talk about, you know, the culture of Canada, one of the things is the unwritten rules. Yeah. Many other cultures, they're just a little more direct. So in parts of Europe, I'm from, my family's from Scotland. I think it took my parents a little while to learn that how are you doing in Canadian speak is not how are you doing. Those are the words we use to say hi. But it has nothing to do with how you're doing. One of the other things that came up, and I don't know this necessarily to be true, but at the checkout when someone says, I got this by text, when the clerk at the checkout says, "Oh, did you find everything you were looking for today?" There's only one answer, and it's yes, thank you. That is not the time to go, "Oh, I was looking, no, I came for an avocado." "Oh, okay, well, get out of line." I think that's the way that would go, wouldn't it? The person from the checkout's not running out from behind to go run down to 10 aisles to find you a carrot. All right, 705-475-9915. Let's see. Unwritten rules. Hi.
4: So we have somebody that brings fish for lunch in the office, and they heat it in the microwave, and it smells everything up. We're going to start a petition.
3: How often do they bring fish?
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3: 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And never, unless you're working from home. All right, 6:44.
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1: Voyager Days is coming up this weekend. 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
1: Well, Benji's picked up our passes for Voyager Days. We've got more to give out this afternoon, and we'll give out some as well as we further on into the week. I think tomorrow for sure, anyway. All right, weather. Clouds and showers this morning. Sunny breaks this afternoon. High 20. I was just out on Main Street. It's a little chilly. It's like a little wind out there in 13.
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0: We're doing Toronto, North Bay Toronto return. You can go anytime, but we've got flights for this particular concert, plus $500 cash. Put that toward a hotel room. We're going to play that game between 8:30 and 9 o'clock. It's Name That Mach 1 Classic. See if we can get another qualifier a bit later on this morning. Good morning. It is 6:59. Here comes Richie with the news.
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2: Good morning, I'm Richard Coffin. Three people are facing charges after what police say was a targeted assault at a local restaurant. City police say on July 10th, around 11 at night, officers responded to a business in the area of Algonquin and Sheriff Avenue. Police say one person was taken to hospital with three suspects identified and arrested. All three are from North Bay. A 41-year-old and a 25-year-old were both charged with assault, while a 30-year-old was charged with conspiracy to commit indictable offense. The accused were held in custody pending a bail hearing. Work on Carmichael Drive starts this morning. The city says the existing road surface will be broken up between Voodoo Crescent and 4 Mile Lake Road as part of planned road rehabilitation work. It's expected to continue throughout the week. Officials say during work hours, traffic will be reduced to one lane with traffic controls in place, while two-way traffic will be restored outside of work hours. They say Carmichael Drive will have granular surface until the resurfacing work is complete, which is planned for next year. Voyager Aviation, which is headquartered in North Bay, is getting into drone technology. They've signed a purchase agreement for an Airbus Flex Rotor uncrewed aerial system. Officials say key civilian and defense applications include border and land security surveillance, environmental monitoring, search and rescue support, maritime and Arctic operations, and other situations where rapid deployment is crucial. President Corey Cousineau says the purchase represents a significant advancement in Voyager's intelligence, surveillance, and reconnaissance strategy and is an important first for the Canadian market. The finalists have been announced for this year's Chamber of Commerce Evening of Excellence Awards. Officials say they were chosen from a strong field of community nominations and include businesses, organizations, and professionals from across North Bay and surrounding area. Chamber CEO Donna Backer says they're proud to highlight the passion, innovation, and resilience of the local business community. She says each finalist represents a spirit of entrepreneurship and commitment to excellence that shaped the region for 130 years. Check out the list of finalists at MyNorthBayNow.com. Winners will be announced on October 20th at the DVD Club. And Premier Doug Ford says he's tired of the bully trying to take their lunch money. He says if trade talks with the U.S. fail in 29 days when new 50% tariffs are set to start, then Canada needs to hit back as hard as we can, tariff for tariff across the board. Speaking to reporters at the Premier's conference in PEI, Ford says Canada's an energy powerhouse and could, quote, dismantle the U.S. if we wanted to, if they work together. He says they need a plan from Ottawa and need to go on the offense. Prime Minister Mark Carney meets with the premiers today. He says he spoke to U.S. President Donald Trump yesterday morning, and they agreed to intensify negotiations. Carney adds Canada will look at all options if the tariffs come into effect.
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0: Clouds, showers, sunny breaks this afternoon and a high today of 20. Tonight, 12, and then tomorrow, sun, cloud, and a high of 23. At 7:03, it's 13.
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1: So we're collecting Canada's unwritten rules this morning, or even it can be universal unwritten rules. A lot of them, I think, are Canadian. At any rate, the grocery store itself has about 700 unwritten rules. We're not going to deal with all of them, but you know, there's shopping cart rules, like you have to put your cart back, right? When the cashier says, "Did you find everything okay?" The answer's yes. It's always yes. And I only say that because, like, all that means in customer service talk is hi. Because if you say, "No, I didn't get the avocado." Oh, I don't know what would happen next. Everything just stops and the 705-475-9915. We are talking unwritten rules today. And some of them could just be like common sense unwritten rules. Like, you know, speakerphone in the middle of the grocery store. You know, probably not a great idea. If you have to take a phone call while you're doing groceries, just put it to your ear like Alexander Graham Bell did. The way he wanted the phone to be used. All right, 705-475-9915. Call me, text me. Good morning, you've got Mike.
2: Hey, how you doing, Mike? I think we should have a nice big sign everywhere there's an elevator saying, "Let the people off the elevator first." Don't you think that makes sense?
1: That makes 100% sense. 100% sense. Thank you. See, here's another little unwritten rule. Off the bat, what did he say? He said, "How you doing, Mike?" And then went on with his story because I know how you doing. That means hi. That's all it means. It throws people off, I think, when they're not from kind of the Canadian culture, that "how you doing" does not mean those words, "how are you doing." It's just our way of saying hi.

0: Talking about unwritten rules in Canada, 705-475-9915. Is there any North Bay specific unwritten rules? I would like to hear them. This I just got in, so this is Terry by text. Canadian unwritten rule. If someone lets you merge or is otherwise polite while driving, you got to give them a little wave. If somebody cuts you off but gives you a little wave, you have to forgive them. Appropriate use of the little wave is 50% of our driving test. That part made me laugh. The little wave happens a lot, 100%. But the little wave, 50% of our driving test. Get ready for it, folks.
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0: Yeah, I was outside on Main Street just having a little look around, and it's chilly. The wind was blowing. I didn't have a jacket on. I was just like, what has happened? Has summer disappeared for a couple of days? Clouds and showers this morning. Expecting some sunny breaks this afternoon. It might get to 20. That's the hope. Tonight, 12. Tomorrow, sun, cloud, and 23. At 7:20, I've got 13.
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1: Good morning, I'm Richard Coffin. Three people are facing charges after what police say was a targeted assault at a local restaurant. City police say on July 10th, around 11 at night, officers responded to a business in the area of Algonquin and Sheriff Avenue. Police say one person was taken to hospital with three suspects identified and arrested. All three are from North Bay. A 41-year-old and a 25-year-old were both charged with assault, while a 30-year-old was charged with conspiracy to commit indictable offense. The accused were held in custody pending a bail hearing. Work on Carmichael Drive starts this morning. The city says the existing road surface will be broken up between Voodoo Crescent and 4 Mile Lake Road as part of planned road rehabilitation work. It's expected to continue throughout the week. Officials say during work hours, traffic will be reduced to one lane with traffic controls in place, while two-way traffic will be restored outside of work hours. They say Carmichael Drive will have granular surface until the resurfacing work is complete, which is planned for next year. Voyager Aviation, which has its headquarters in North Bay, is now the Canadian launch customer for the Airbus Flex Rotor Uncrewed Aerial System. This after they signed a purchase agreement for the drones. Officials say key civilian and defense applications include border and land security surveillance, environmental monitoring, search and rescue support, maritime and Arctic operations, and other situations where rapid deployment is crucial. President Corey Cousineau says the purchase represents a significant advancement in Voyager's intelligence, surveillance, and reconnaissance strategy, and is an important first for the Canadian market. The finalists have been announced for this year's Chamber of Commerce Evening of Excellence Awards. Officials say they were chosen from a strong field of community nominations and include businesses, organizations, and professionals from across North Bay and surrounding area. Chamber CEO Donna Backer says they're proud to highlight the passion, innovation, and resilience of the local business community. She says each finalist represents a spirit of entrepreneurship and commitment to excellence that shaped the region for 130 years. Check out the list of finalists at MyNorthBayNow.com. Winners will be announced on October 20th at the DVD Club. And Premier Doug Ford says he's tired of the bully trying to take their lunch money. He says if trade talks with the U.S. fail in 29 days when new 50% tariffs are set to start, then Canada needs to hit back as hard as we can, tariff for tariff across the board. Speaking to reporters at the Premier's conference in PEI, Ford says Canada's an energy powerhouse and could, quote, dismantle the U.S. if we wanted to, if they work together. He says they need a plan from Ottawa and need to go on the offense. Prime Minister Mark Carney meets with the premiers today. He says he spoke to U.S. President Donald Trump yesterday morning, and they agreed to intensify negotiations. Carney adds Canada will look at all options if the tariffs come into effect.
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1: So clouds and showers this morning, and I'll add in cool. Sunny breaks expected this afternoon. We could hit 20. Overnight tonight, 12, and then tomorrow, sun, cloud, and 23. 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
4: Good morning. It is 7:45. It's Monahan here. We're chit-chatting today about unwritten rules. Some of them are specifically Canadian unwritten rules. And then some of them are would be international. So Canadian unwritten rule was, if someone accidentally bumps into you, you say, sorry. Canadian leapfrog. If somebody opens the door for you, so you're walking into a, say, well, I'm trying to think of a situation where you open the door. Say it's Walmart. And somebody opens the holds the door for you and you go in. Well, you go get the next door. Eh? Right? You're not going to open the next door and just walk right through. You lost your mind? This is by text. Thanks, Dean. If thou shalt go get a double-double, thou shalt offereth thy peers a double-double. Yeah. He wrote it like it was an old English law. All right. When you drive by a construction person holding a stop sign and controlling traffic, you raise a couple of fingers off your steering wheel hand in a sort of wave. If you don't, then you aren't a good person. I wave at all the flag people as a thank you. Because I know even though you're getting paid, you're still having to stand out here 200 miles from anything. I often wonder, like, where do you sleep? What do you do? Where do you go at night? Let's see. Let's try this. Unwritten rules. 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
5: If there are two lanes, the right-hand lane is the driving lane and the left-hand lane is passing only. It doesn't matter where you are. Doesn't matter what it is. The other thing that really irks me is when you're driving down Oak Street,
4: yep.
5: Everybody goes to the right lane, right?
4: Okay.
5: And that's the slow lane, and then they use the left lane for fast. But then for some reason, when they're coming up McIntyre, they don't realize that left and right is reversed. So you wouldn't believe how many people I've actually talked to who think that the left-hand lane on McIntyre, the one-way, is the slow lane. They're like, you know, because down on Oak Street, the one closest to the lake is the slow lane. So when you're in McIntyre, then that must be the slow lane closer to the lake. You're going the different direction. You.
4: Okay, I'm going to stop you right there. For a couple of reasons.
3: Jet Mornings with Mike Monahan.
4: I don't know if that left and right thing applies to Oak and McIntyre. I think it's just on the highway. Like Lakeshore Drive. There's no fast lane, slow lane, is there? There's so many people making left-hand turns, it's... Let me think about that. 7:48, David Lee Roth, Jet FM.

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1: Hi there, it's 7:52. It's Mike here. Coming up after 8 this morning, Mike McParlin is going to join us, and I believe he's bringing Joey Omicelli with him. And these are two players from that 75-76 Trappers Provincial Championship team. I was like 10, 9? Yeah, I guess 9 years old. 9 or 10 years old when this was going down. And I remember this. The North York Rangers. Is it North York? Yeah. And, man, took over the entire city as they made this championship run. Anyway, they're getting together a lot of the players in the next couple of days here in the city, starting today. So they're going to come in and be guests for a half an hour, I believe. Coming up after 8 this morning. It's 7:53 right now.
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0: I'm here. I didn't forget. My guests were here at the door, so I had to go get them in here. Okay, so coming up after 8, Joy and Mike will join us, and we're going to talk about that 75-76 Trappers team.
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0: Yeah, it's a little chilly out there actually right now. Cloud showers, maybe some sunny breaks this afternoon. We might get up to 20. Right now, it is 13 in downtown North Bay.

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1: Good morning, I'm Richard Coffin. Three people are facing charges after what police say was a targeted assault at a local restaurant. City police say on July 10th, around 11 at night, officers responded to a business in the area of Algonquin and Sheriff Avenue. Police say one person was taken to hospital with three suspects identified and arrested. All three are from North Bay. A 41-year-old and a 25-year-old were both charged with assault, while a 30-year-old was charged with conspiracy to commit indictable offense. The accused were held in custody pending a bail hearing. Work on Carmichael Drive starts this morning. The city says the existing road surface will be broken up between Voodoo Crescent and 4 Mile Lake Road as part of planned road rehabilitation work. It's expected to continue throughout the week. Officials say during work hours, traffic will be reduced to one lane with traffic controls in place, while two-way traffic will be restored outside of work hours. They say Carmichael Drive will have granular surface until the resurfacing work is complete, which is planned for next year. Voyager Aviation, which is headquartered in North Bay, is getting into drone technology. They've signed a purchase agreement for an Airbus Flex Rotor uncrewed aerial system. Officials say key civilian and defense applications include border and land security surveillance, environmental monitoring, search and rescue support, maritime and Arctic operations, and other situations where rapid deployment is crucial. President Corey Cousineau says the purchase represents a significant advancement in Voyager's intelligence, surveillance, and reconnaissance strategy and is an important first for the Canadian market. The finalists have been announced for this year's Chamber of Commerce Evening of Excellence Awards. Officials say they were chosen from a strong field of community nominations and include businesses, organizations, and professionals from across North Bay and surrounding area. Chamber CEO Donna Backer says they're proud to highlight the passion, innovation, and resilience of the local business community. She says each finalist represents a spirit of entrepreneurship and commitment to excellence that shaped the region for 130 years. Check out the list of finalists at MyNorthBayNow.com. Winners will be announced on October 20th at the DVD Club. And Premier Doug Ford says he's tired of the bully trying to take their lunch money. He says if trade talks with the U.S. fail in 29 days when new 50% tariffs are set to start, then Canada needs to hit back as hard as we can, tariff for tariff across the board. Speaking to reporters at the Premier's conference in PEI, Ford says Canada's an energy powerhouse and could, quote, dismantle the U.S. if we wanted to, if they work together. He says they need a plan from Ottawa and need to go on the offense. Prime Minister Mark Carney meets with the premiers today. He says he spoke to U.S. President Donald Trump yesterday morning, and they agreed to intensify negotiations. Carney adds Canada will look at all options if the tariffs come into effect.
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2: Jays lost 12-2 to the Rays, by the way. Jet FM weather, cloud showers. Expecting some sunny breaks this afternoon. 20 for the high. Tonight, 12. Tomorrow, sun cloud 23. At 8:03, it is 13.
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0: 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Good morning. It is 8:11. It's Monahan in the morning, and it's Wednesday, July 22nd. We've got cloud showers, a bit cool this morning. Some sunny breaks this afternoon. Today's expected to hit about 20. It is 13 right now. I've got two guests in studio. Joey Omicelli is here. Mike McParland. They're part of the Trappers Championship Team, Provincial Championship Team of 1975-76. And gentlemen, good morning.
1: Morning, Mike.
2: Morning, Mike.
0: Let's get right to, you've got an event that's happening today, and I'll start with you, Joey. Tell us what's going on today to celebrate this this team from, what, 50 years ago?
3: Yeah, today we're starting off. The guys are just coming in from wherever. We've got Jim Fox coming in from Los Angeles and Holmquist coming in from out west. And we're going to be, it's going to be a full day of events. We're going to be gathering at the Sports Hall of Fame and at the Gardens.
0: Yeah.
3: And there we'll have a meet and greet and catch up with a lot of these guys who we haven't seen in 50 years. So that's going to be a lot of fun. We're hoping that maybe there's some people around that still remember that team and would like to come and join the festivities with us. Everybody's more than welcome. But mostly out of 21 guys, I think we have 19 guys here that's showing up.
0: Oh, that's great.
3: So it's a great showing. Then after that, we're going to try to get together in a few other things and maybe do a cruise on the Chief Commander. But it does carry on. It's a two-day thing. We're going to then be playing golf in the in Mike's tournament tomorrow, where we have 16 guys signed up and looking for a fun day out there as well.
0: Mike, I have memories of this hockey series with North York. It took over the city this run.
1: Oh, it really did, Mike. I remember too. The lineup for us coming back home for it was an 8-point series at that time, and a lot of people wouldn't understand what that is. There was no sudden death overtime if there was a tie. There was a 10-minute overtime. And in game 7 in North York, it was tied after 60 minutes, and we scored in overtime. I think, was Joey scored in overtime?
3: Yeah, yes.
1: And then they scored with 3 seconds to go in the 10-minute overtime, and it forced a game 8 in North Bay. And that night, returning to North Bay, it was quite foggy, and we were rather late getting back to North Bay, and at the same time, there were 14 busloads of fans that went to North York for Game 7, so they're all coming back. And the people actually lined up for tickets right when the bus got back that night for Game 7 because there was no internet, there was no online purchasing of tickets.
0: You had to line up at the Gardens and make your tickets, yeah.
3: They actually opened up the Gardens, and the people were sitting all the way around the rink, and they were kind of wrapped around it as if they're in this line, you know, as soon as the ticket office opens. And we saw them. Sorry, Mike, I cut
1: you. Go ahead, John. Keep going.
0: Yeah. The what I remember of, if you could get a ticket, getting in there, and I remember being at, I can't remember specifically what game I was at, but the place was packed. Like, it was standing room only, and you could pretty much guarantee we were over capacity.
1: Oh, no question. I joked with you yesterday, the fire marshal couldn't put a complaint in because he was at the game watching it probably back then, because everybody was there. And it's amazing to think back now. There's no glass around the boards like there is now. There was only glass in the ends, but the people were standing 3 and 4 deep right around the rink. The seats were full. It was quite a high for North Bay. It was quite an exciting series, naturally, when we were down 3-0. And the 3 games that we lost, they were close.
0: Yeah.
1: And we were in a hole 3-0, and all of a sudden, some type of switch clicked, and boom, we win. We win 4 of the last 5, and the other ended in a tie. And yeah, we moved on after that to play Guelph, but it was quite an experience. And all of North Bay was behind us at that time. It was quite a thrilling experience for everyone.
0: The event that you have going on today, everybody's invited to come and kind of relive those memories with the players. And it's not exclusive, right?
1: No, we'd like some fans if there's fans from that day that are here in North Bay. I know Peter.
0: I thought you were going to say we're still alive.
1: Well, do the math. That was 50 years ago, and if a fan was 30, he's 80 now.
0: Yeah, right.
1: Or she's
0: okay.
1: 80. I do know that Peter Webster will be first in line there. He can't wait to get to the Gardens to see his favorite player, Jimmy Fox, from that day. And
0: yeah.
1: I hope there's other people, as Joey alluded to. The bar will be open. There will be some appetizers available. There will be memorabilia out on tables. And we'll have different displays set up. So we're looking for a good day, and we hope there's some interaction with some people of North Bay and some fans of that era.
0: Yeah, we've got Mike McParlin here and Joey Omicelli. They're from the 75-76 Championship Trappers.
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0: Ooh.
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0: I think we're getting a shower right now, actually, downtown. Expecting some sunny breaks this afternoon, though. 20-ish for the high. Right now, we're sitting at 13.

0: 106.3 Chat FM, Steve Miller Band, The Joker, 823. Joey Omicelli and Mike McParland join me. They are part of that 75-76 Championship Trappers team. It's a reunion because it's been 50 years.
1: You like bringing that up, Mike. Huh?
0: Yeah. Well, if it was a marriage, that would be the golden anniversary. Hey, listen, you both look great. You've aged well. As far as hockey's concerned, what do you guys do after hockey? I mean, where did you go? What did you do? That wasn't your last year playing, obviously.
2: No, I ended up going to Europe for a little bit, and then or the other way around, Michigan State University,
0: right,
2: on a 4-year hockey scholarship, and went over to Italy for a little bit, and then that was it, and then I joined the workforce.
0: There you go. That's that, eh? And Mike, I know that you had a, I don't know what happened, how you ended up in Sudbury.
1: Yeah, I went to Sudbury after the year in North Bay, and after Sudbury, I went to University
0: of all places.
1: I know.
0: Anyway, continue.
1: You know what? I actually, when Barry McKenzie called me, said I didn't want to go to Sudbury. So anyway, I went to University of Guelph after playing in Sudbury and had an opportunity to go to Europe, and ended up playing and coaching in Switzerland for 25 years, and then returned here to start the hockey program at Nipissing University.
0: Yeah, and I mean, when that started with a big bang when you got here, and what year was that now?
1: We started, our first season was 09.
0: And, 09.
1: Yeah, and you're right, there was a void for hockey. We had no major junior team at the time, and we're pulling in 2,500, 3,000 fans a game and had an exciting team. And I think that's how we'll be again this year. I think we'll be a team that'll be in contention.
0: Yeah. The events. So I know you've got events today celebrating this that everybody's invited to come down and enjoy. And that is happening at the Hall of Fame Room at the Gardens. Congratulations, by the way. That team, within the top 10 teams ever in North Bay in the last 100 years?
1: In the last 100 years, yeah. I voted by the Hall of Fame committee. And they've since placed a real nice picture of the team, a big picture of the team in the Hall of Fame room. So, you know, kudos and congratulations to all our teammates also.
0: All right. Well, enjoy your afternoon. And I know you're going to go out in the boat tonight. So hopefully the sun will come up for you. And, celebrate the 50th anniversary of that championship team. That's awesome.
1: Yeah. Thanks, Mike.
2: Thanks, Mike.
0: All right. It is 8:25.
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1: Good morning, I'm Richard Coffin. Three people are facing charges after what police say was a targeted assault at a local restaurant. City police say on July 10th, around 11 at night, officers responded to a business in the area of Algonquin and Sheriff Avenue. Police say one person was taken to hospital with three suspects identified and arrested. All three are from North Bay. A 41-year-old and a 25-year-old were both charged with assault, while a 30-year-old was charged with conspiracy to commit indictable offense. The accused were held in custody pending a bail hearing. Work on Carmichael Drive starts this morning. The city says the existing road surface will be broken up between Voodoo Crescent and 4 Mile Lake Road as part of planned road rehabilitation work. It's expected to continue throughout the week. Officials say during work hours, traffic will be reduced to one lane with traffic controls in place, while two-way traffic will be restored outside of work hours. They say Carmichael Drive will have granular surface until the resurfacing work is complete, which is planned for next year. Voyager Aviation, which has its headquarters in North Bay, is now the Canadian launch customer for the Airbus Flex Rotor Uncrewed Aerial System. This after they signed a purchase agreement for the drones. Officials say key civilian and defense applications include border and land security surveillance, environmental monitoring, search and rescue support, maritime and Arctic operations, and other situations where rapid deployment is crucial. President Corey Cousineau says the purchase represents a significant advancement in Voyager's intelligence, surveillance, and reconnaissance strategy, and is an important first for the Canadian market. The finalists have been announced for this year's Chamber of Commerce Evening of Excellence Awards. Officials say they were chosen from a strong field of community nominations and include businesses, organizations, and professionals from across North Bay and surrounding area. Chamber CEO Donna Backer says they're proud to highlight the passion, innovation, and resilience of the local business community. She says each finalist represents a spirit of entrepreneurship and commitment to excellence that shaped the region for 130 years. Check out the list of finalists at MyNorthBayNow.com. Winners will be announced on October 20th at the Davidi Club. And Premier Doug Ford says he's tired of the bully trying to take their lunch money. He says if trade talks with the U.S. fail in 29 days when new 50% tariffs are set to start, then Canada needs to hit back as hard as we can, tariff for tariff across the board. Speaking to reporters at the Premier's conference in PEI, Ford says Canada's an energy powerhouse and could, quote, dismantle the U.S. if we wanted to, if they work together. He says they need a plan from Ottawa and need to go on the offense. Prime Minister Mark Carney meets with the premiers today. He says he spoke to U.S. President Donald Trump yesterday morning, and they agreed to intensify negotiations. Carney adds Canada will look at all options if the tariffs come into effect.
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2: All right. It's a little chilly out. That's why I stepped outside to say goodbye to our guests there. And clouds, showers this morning, and a little windy. It was cold. Sunny breaks now. They keep pushing it. Now it's like maybe 3 o'clock, 4 o'clock. We got may get a few sunny breaks this afternoon. We'll be lucky if we reach 20. Tonight, 12. Tomorrow, sun, cloud, and 23 at 8:34. It's 13.
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5: Jet Mornings with Mike Monahan. 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
6: Yeah. All right, we're talking about unwritten rules today. 705-475-9915. So these are unwritten rules. Here's one from the phone line.
7: Never, under any circumstance, tell a woman who's not wearing makeup that she looks tired or under the weather.
6: Yeah. Thank you. I think that should be a written rule. We're guys. We just got no idea.

0: You got a second? 1 second. That's it. We play 1 second of a classic song. You name it. 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
1: 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Name that Mach 1 classic. 1 second of a classic song. Gotta know. I'm going to just say you gotta know music on this one. 705-475-9915. Caller 3 gets a shot.

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9: Cloudy showers, sunny breaks expected. They keep pushing that off. It was going to be like this afternoon, kind of like 1 o'clock, 2 o'clock. Now it looks like 3 o'clock. Now maybe even 4 o'clock. We could get to 20 today. Not real promising. Right now, we're sitting at 11 in downtown North Bay.
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9: Rock and roll ride of your life. Friday, it is a draw to see who's going to see Rush. 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Welcome, Carrie Drinkwalter.

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1: Oh, and a tough one, you said.
0: Very tough.
1: Uh-oh.
0: Who's this?
1: Well, it's Carrie Drinkwalter.
0: Carrie Drinkwalter, we're going to give you 1 second of a classic song here. Get it right, you're in the draw Friday. Get it wrong, you just got to keep trying.
1: Sounds good.
0: Are you ready?
1: I'm ready.
0: Carrie Drinkwalter, name this Mach 1 classic.
1: Pretty sure it's Spirit in the Sky.
0: Yeah, you got it. You're a musical genius. Carrie's in the draw. It happens on Friday. We're running out of chances here to get qualified. Next time with Steph coming up after 3 this afternoon. I thought it was a hard one. Easy for Carrie. Doctor.

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1: Good morning, I'm Richard Coffin. Three people are facing charges after what police say was a targeted assault at a local restaurant. City police say on July 10th, around 11 at night, officers responded to a business in the area of Algonquin and Sheriff Avenue. Police say one person was taken to hospital with three suspects identified and arrested. All three are from North Bay. A 41-year-old and a 25-year-old were both charged with assault, while a 30-year-old was charged with conspiracy to commit indictable offense. The accused were held in custody pending a bail hearing. Work on Carmichael Drive starts this morning. The city says the existing road surface will be broken up between Voodoo Crescent and Four Mile Lake Road as part of planned road rehabilitation work. It's expected to continue throughout the week. Officials say during work hours, traffic will be reduced to one lane with traffic controls in place, while two-way traffic will be restored outside of work hours. They say Carmichael Drive will have granular surface until the resurfacing work is complete, which is planned for next year. Voyager Aviation, which is headquartered in North Bay, is getting into drone technology. They've signed a purchase agreement for an Airbus Flex Rotor uncrewed aerial system. Officials say key civilian and defense applications include border and land security surveillance, environmental monitoring, search and rescue support, maritime and Arctic operations, and other situations where rapid deployment is crucial. President Corey Cousineau says the purchase represents a significant advancement in Voyager's intelligence, surveillance, and reconnaissance strategy and is an important first for the Canadian market. The finalists have been announced for this year's Chamber of Commerce Evening of Excellence Awards. Officials say they were chosen from a strong field of community nominations and include businesses, organizations, and professionals from across North Bay and surrounding area. Chamber CEO Donna Backer says they're proud to highlight the passion, innovation, and resilience of the local business community. She says each finalist represents a spirit of entrepreneurship and commitment to excellence that shaped the region for 130 years. Check out the list of finalists at MyNorthBayNow.com. Winners will be announced on October 20th at the DVD Club. And Premier Doug Ford says he's tired of the bully trying to take their lunch money. He says if trade talks with the U.S. fail in 29 days when new 50% tariffs are set to start, then Canada needs to hit back as hard as we can, tariff for tariff across the board. Speaking to reporters at the Premier's conference in PEI, Ford says Canada's an energy powerhouse and could, quote, dismantle the U.S. if we wanted to, if they work together. He says they need a plan from Ottawa and need to go on the offense. Prime Minister Mark Carney meets with the premiers today. He says he spoke to U.S. President Donald Trump yesterday morning and they agreed to intensify negotiations. Carney adds Canada will look at all options if the tariffs come into effect.
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2: Cloudy showers and kind of cool. Sunny breaks expected late this afternoon, maybe 3:30, 4-ish. 20 the high. It's going to be tough whether or not we're going to get there or not. Tonight, 12. Tomorrow, sun, cloud, and 23. And 9:04, it's 13.
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1: Rock and roll ride of your life. Yeah, chance to qualify to go see Rush's 50-something concert, Scotiabank Arena, Friday, August 7th. 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And we throw in $500 cash, help you get a hotel room. So, Kerry Drinkwalter took a shot at it this morning. She got it. She's in the draw. The draw, by the way, coming up on Friday. So, I'll give you a good couple of weeks anyway just to make your plans and everything to see Rush. I think it's going to be an awesome show. All right. It is 9:17 right now.
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1: Plow showers, sunny breaks this afternoon. Expected anyway, 3, 4 o'clock. 20 for the absolute high. Tonight, 12. Tomorrow, sun cloud 23. At 19 minutes after 9, it's actually getting cooler. It's 12.
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I'm Gareth Reed with today's rock history for July 22nd. Back in 2003, the parents of the late Doors frontman Jim Morrison sued the remaining members for touring with a new singer, Ian Astbury, as the Doors of the 21st Century, using the band's image and logo. In February of that year, Doors drummer John Densmore filed an injunction against his former bandmates, hoping to prevent them from using the name the Doors of the 21st Century. His motion was initially denied in court, and Ray Manzarek publicly stated that the invitation for Densmore to return to the group still stood. It was reported that both Morrison's family and that of Pamela Corson had joined Densmore in seeking to prevent Manzarek and Krieger from using the Doors name. And in July 2005, Densmore and the Morrison estate won a permanent injunction, causing the new band to switch to the name D21C. The group then played under the name Riders on the Storm after a title of a song by the Doors released in 71 as the last track on the final Morrison-era album, L.A. Woman. Manzarek and Krieger were allowed to promote their performances as former Doors and members of the Doors. Densmore has been steadfast in refusing to license the Doors' music for use in television commercials, including an offer of over $15 million by Cadillac to lease the song Break On Through, feeling that it would be in violation of the spirit in which the music was created. The court case wrapped up in 2005 with the Doors drummer John Densmore winning a court ruling to block surviving members Ray Manzarek and Robbie Krieger from touring under the moniker The Doors of the 21st Century on this date in rock history, July 22nd.

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4: 9:40. The weather's been so up and down. I don't know what that thunderstorm yesterday. Now, it was weird because all of last week and the week before, we had these thunderstorm warnings and never got a thunderstorm. And then the one day, there's no thunderstorm warnings, we get this giant thunderstorm. I just happened to be on the golf course at the time. Folks that work in the pro shop, they kind of keep an eye on the weather. But typically, they would get a weather alert and then, you know, would sound the horn. Now, they sounded the horn before everybody got soaked and got caught in the rain and the wind and everything. But I almost feel like it was kind of, you know, lucky because you're kind of guessing and you're looking at the radar. But yeah, no warnings yesterday. And that was a big one. So as far as the weather today is concerned, it gets cool out there. It's like 12 right now if you're downtown. I'm going to tell you, there's a wind chill. It's probably 12, feels like 8. There is an outside chance it'll hit a high today of 20. A couple of showers here or there. All right, 12 right now in downtown North Bay. 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

0: Beatles, Hey Jude, 106.3 Chet FM, 9:55. Just watching some videos on Facebook. A buddy of mine, Kyle, somebody egged his house. And I'm like, who can afford eggs to throw in a house? And then I was like, you know what? If they came in through, like, eggs, maybe some bacon or sausage and a loaf of bread, I'd be like, thank you. Nicky, Nicky, Nine Door, throwing eggs at houses. What is it, 1970? All right, have a great day. Stevon's coming up in just minutes here on Jet.
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0: Clouds, showers on and off. Expecting some sunny breaks late this afternoon. Today's high, 20. Overnight tonight, 12. And then tomorrow, sun and cloud and a high of 23.
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I am Stevon. I hope you're having a good one. It is 10:02 as we continue on, and we have an awesome one for you today. So sit back, relax, and enjoy. It's got you covered with the content and the music. So 106.3 Jet FM, North Bay's Classics. I am Stevon. I hope you're having a good one. Today, we'll be talking a little bit about summer and some of the things you used to love to do back when you got out of school. So sit back, relax, and enjoy. It's got you covered with the content and the music. So be sure to stick around, because At Work with Me starts now.

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6: Clouds, showers on and off. Expecting some sunny breaks late this afternoon. Today's high, 20. Overnight tonight, 12. And then tomorrow, sun and cloud and a high of 23.
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5: 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I am Stevan. I hope you're having a good one. And throughout today's show, we'll get to the main one. We're going to be talking about a bunch of different things. 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You could bring up some memories with your friends that you had in the summer, maybe, or maybe it was something you did solo. 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So that's what we're going to be talking about throughout today's show. Feel free to interact at any time over on the text line at 705-475-9915 or talk to me over on Facebook.

0: 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I am Stevon Sires, and we have a whole lot of cool things coming up on today's show. 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
7: Clouds, showers on and off. Expecting some sunny breaks late this afternoon. Today's high, 20. Overnight tonight, 12. And then tomorrow, sun and cloud and a high of 23.
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106.3 Jet FM, North Bay's Classics. I am Stevan, and throughout today, we will be discussing what you did during your summers. A lot of awesome things, and already getting some responses here, which is really cool. So be sure to let me know your thoughts over on the text line or over on Facebook. But for now, we're going to talk about what kind of summer you preferred. Were you more of an indoor person during summer when you were growing up as a kid when school was out, or were you more outdoors? You couldn't wait to get outdoors. I'd love to know your thoughts on this via the text line at 705-475-9915, or let me know over on Facebook. And we'll talk more after this short break.

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7: Clouds, showers on and off. Expecting some sunny breaks late this afternoon. Today's high, 20. Overnight tonight, 12. And then tomorrow, sun and cloud and a high of 23.
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0: 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I am Stevan, and I hope you're having a good one. We are locked in today talking about things you used to do during the summer break away from school. And I want to know, were you more of an indoor person during that time, or were you more of an outdoor person during that time? For me, I'm very, very thankful. I was one of the final last generation of kids that we were just outside. Anytime we had the opportunity to go outside, we would do it. And we'll talk a little bit more about what I did outside, but I want to hear from you. When it came to summer, soon as school was out for summer, what were you more likely to do? Were you more likely to spend more time outside doing activities, or were you more kind of laid back indoors? Maybe bring your friends over. Let me know via the text line, 705-475-9915, or let me know over on Facebook.
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0: 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I am Stevan, and I hope you are having a great time with me. 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
6: Clouds, showers on and off. Expecting some sunny breaks late this afternoon. Today's high, 20. Overnight tonight, 12. And then tomorrow, sun and cloud and a high of 23.
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0: Councillor Jamie Lowry is also running for mayor along with Connor Curry. So far, there are 5 newcomers seeking councillor seats. In terms of school board trustee positions, 3 people have filed for the Nipissing Parry Sound Catholic Board, 2 for the Near North Board, and 1 for the French Public Board. The deadline to file is August 21st. Election day is October 26th. More than $33,000 in suspected drugs and $33,000 in cash has been seized by city police. This after what initially started as a robbery investigation on the 500 block of McNamara Street last Thursday. Police say 2 search warrants were then executed, one at a residence on McNamara and another in the 400 block of McPhail Street. Along with suspected fentanyl, cocaine, and cash, police seized a 9mm handgun and ammunition. 5 people were arrested, including 2 city residents, 2 from Orangeville and 1 from Toronto. Police say more than 30 charges were laid and vary between the accused. Some include robbery with violence, unauthorized possession of a firearm, drug possession for the purpose of trafficking, and more. Another $415,000 is flowing into city coffers from Ontario Lottery and Gaming. It's the latest quarterly payment for North Bay hosting Cascades Casino. Since the gaming site opened in March of 2022, the city has received more than $6.8 million. The funding is used as a funding source for community capital projects. Nipissing MPP Vic Fedeli is welcoming an agreement between 9 provinces to allow direct-to-consumer sales of alcoholic beverages for personal use. He says Ontario is proud to have co-led the landmark deal, which will unlock new market opportunities for local producers and manufacturers. Premier Doug Ford says that untapped economic opportunity amounts to more than $200 billion. Fedeli adds they look forward to leveraging the momentum from this deal to break down more internal trade barriers and advance true free trade across Canada. And Clean Green Beautiful North Bay is holding a community celebration tonight. It's taking place from 6 to 9 at the Kiwanis Bandshell, coinciding with the city's summer concert series. Officials say you can meet local organizations, collect eco-friendly giveaways, and take part in the You Be the Judge tour of local properties for a chance to win prizes.
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2: Clouds, showers on and off. Expecting some sunny breaks late this afternoon. Today's high, 20. Overnight tonight, 12. And then tomorrow, sun and cloud and a high of 23.

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Leave your winter coat at work so you can endure co-worker Cool Hand Carl. Man, he loves him some air conditioning. 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

0: You're listening to 106.3 Jet FM, North Bay's Classics. I am Stevon, and I hope you're having a great one. We continue talking about our favorite things to do during summer when we got off of school. Yeah, 2 months to ourselves. What were you getting up to? And I want to know some of your favorite memories from summer. Can you just think about some of them, whether we were indoors, maybe you were playing games with friends, just talking, or you were outside doing sports, doing a bunch of different things. I want to know some of your favorite memories via the text line 705-475-9915, or let me know over on our Facebook post.
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0: 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I am your midday show host, Devon Cyrus, keeping you company while you're at work. But I have some news for you if you are a local artist. Maybe you've been struggling with getting exposure for your songs. 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So what are you waiting for? You have the potential to get your stuff live on air and also bring it to a brand new audience over at MadeAndPlayedInCanada.ca.
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10: Clouds, showers on and off. Expecting some sunny breaks late this afternoon. Today's high, 20. Overnight tonight, 12. And then tomorrow, sun and cloud and a high of 23.
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I'm Gareth Reed with today's rock history for July 22nd. Back in 2003, the parents of the late Doors frontman Jim Morrison sued the remaining members for touring with a new singer, Ian Astbury, as the Doors of the 21st Century, using the band's image and logo. In February of that year, Doors drummer John Densmore filed an injunction against his former bandmates, hoping to prevent them from using the name the Doors of the 21st Century. His motion was initially denied in court, and Ray Manzarek publicly stated that the invitation for Densmore to return to the group still stood. It was reported that both Morrison's family and that of Pamela Corson had joined Densmore in seeking to prevent Manzarek and Krieger from using the Doors name. And in July 2005, Densmore and the Morrison estate won a permanent injunction, causing the new band to switch to the name D21C. The group then played under the name Riders on the Storm after a title of a song by the Doors released in 71 as the last track on the final Morrison-era album, L.A. Woman. Manzarek and Krieger were allowed to promote their performances as former Doors and members of the Doors. Densmore has been steadfast in refusing to license the Doors' music for use in television commercials, including an offer of over $15 million by Cadillac to lease the song Break On Through, feeling that it would be in violation of the spirit in which the music was created. The court case wrapped up in 2005 with the Doors drummer John Densmore winning a court ruling to block surviving members Ray Manzarek and Robbie Krieger from touring under the moniker The Doors of the 21st Century on this date in rock history, July 22nd.

0: You're listening to 106.3 Jet FM, North Bay's Classics. I am Stevon, and we continue on the good times talking about summer. And I want to know, what are some of your favorite parts of summer? I can always remember, as soon as we got off for summer, every day was basically almost the same, but just so different in such great ways. We either be like, okay, we're waking up late, obviously, going to sleep until like 10, 11. Then, for me personally, as I'm eating breakfast, SVU would be on. It's kind of like an old man show, but I loved it. Or Degrassi would be on. And then after that, it was just basketball, going over to my friend's house, playing video games, watching movies at the cinema for cheap back then. And it was just so much fun. So many different things. I can't even bring up one specific memory. So let me know your thoughts. What are some awesome memories that you remember? Was there like a routine with you and your friends as to what you would do every day since you had so much free time? Let me know via the text line, 705-475-9915, or let me know over on Facebook.
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4: Clouds, showers on and off. Expecting some sunny breaks late this afternoon. Today's high, 20. Overnight tonight, 12. And then tomorrow, sun and cloud and a high of 23.
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106.3 Jet FM, North Bay's Classics. I am Stevon, and I hope you are having a good one. We continue on with our discussion today as we are looking at things you love to do as soon as school was out for summer. And this hour, I want to talk about what are the things you wish you had a chance to try, but you never had the opportunity to do during the summer, whether it be a camp that maybe some of your friends went to, maybe it was a place that you want to go with your friends. Do you know the one thing you wish you would have tried when school was out for summer? Let me know your thoughts on this via the text line 705-475-9915 or let me know over on Facebook.

0: 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I am Stevan Sires, and I hope you are having a good one. And one of the things I wanted to talk to you today about is trying something out that isn't talked about enough, and that is the fact that you can leave us voice notes, whether it be on the text line at 705-475-9915 or over on the Facebook Messenger app. Look, in the morning, midday, or maybe even during the afternoon, you are probably a little bit busy. 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
6: Clouds, showers on and off. Expecting some sunny breaks late this afternoon. Today's high, 20. Overnight tonight, 12. And then tomorrow, sun and cloud and a high of 23.
2: If your legs are so pale, they provide great lighting for your selfies.
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0: You're listening to 106.3 Jet FM, North Bay's Classics. I am Stevon, and I hope you are having a great one. Today, we've been talking about summer, the activities you used to get up to when you were out of school. And I want to know this hour, is there anything you wish you had the opportunity to do, but you didn't get the chance to? I have two. One, a sports thing. I wanted to go do AAU basketball over in the States, and I had the opportunity to do it 1 year. That was the same summer. I think 2 weeks before tryouts, my lung collapsed and I was in the hospital for a little bit. And I was pretty much told, yeah, for the next month and a half, when everything is going on, you can't do anything physical. You have to come back slowly. So that ruined my opportunity there. But now that I've been living up north for a while, another thing's popped up. I wish I went to like a summer camp to learn like the survival guides, do those cool little zip line stuff, fishing, learning how to use a bow and arrow, all those cool things. Now that like I've come out of the city and my brain can like develop more with the newfound things that I've been doing, I just wish I had that opportunity. So let me know your thoughts. Is there anything you wish you had the opportunity to do now that you've had more time to reflect? Let me know your thoughts via the text line 705-475-9915 or let me know over on Facebook.
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0: 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I am Stevon. I hope you've been enjoying the program. 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
5: Clouds, showers on and off. Expecting some sunny breaks late this afternoon. Today's high, 20. Overnight tonight, 12. And then tomorrow, sun and cloud and a high of 23.
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I am Stevan. We're in the final hour of our show. And all day today, we've been talking about activities you used to do as soon as you got off from school for summer. And this is the final one I want to talk about. I want to talk about some family memories that used to happen for you. And is there anything that you can just vividly remember doing with your family every time you got off for summer? I can definitely say it was either every year or every other year, me and my parents would end up going to Center Island. It was a whole lot of fun. If you haven't went, give it a shot. I have so much fond memories there. And as I was getting older, we started going there with more family, and we played like cricket in like a big park. And I just remember a lot of really cool things happening.

0: there. So definitely give it a shot if you have it, and let me know, what are some family memories that you have from summer breaks? Let me know via the text line 705-475-9915, or let me know over on Facebook.
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0: 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I am Stevon Sires, your midday host, keeping you company while you are at work. 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
7: Clouds, showers on and off. Expecting some sunny breaks late this afternoon. Today's high, 20. Overnight tonight, 12. And then tomorrow, sun and cloud and a high of 23.
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0: You've been listening to 106.3 Jet FM, North Bay's Classics. I have been Stevan, and that has been our show. I hope you enjoyed it, because I had a whole lot of fun putting it together. We talked about a bunch of different things, but basically it had to do with the activities you did when you were out for school for summer. We talked about whether you like staying indoors or outdoors. We talked about your favorite parts of summer with your friends. We talked about the one or few things that you wish you had the opportunity to try, but you never did. And of course, we talked about some family memories that were made during the summer. I hope you had a great time with this show. We have a few other summer-related shows coming up, so be on the lookout for that. But until then, I've been Stevan, and this has been your time with me at work. But now it's time for you to buckle up and sit back and relax, because Steph's got you for the flight home.
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6: Clouds, showers on and off. Expecting some sunny breaks late this afternoon. Today's high, 20. Overnight tonight, 12. And then tomorrow, sun and cloud and a high of 23.
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One of Canada's premier guitarist, singer, songwriters, Colin James. That's Keep On Loving You, Baby. 309, hi there. Thank you for joining me on this midweek flight home with Steph on North Bay's Classics 106.3 Jet FM, as we are now getting deep into the heart of summer, vacations and travel and festivals and time to discover new things. I remember as a youth that may have meant several things that your parents were aware of and likely a few other things they never knew anything about. In that spirit today, I'm curious to hear about some of the innocent summer trouble you got into when you were younger. I'm not talking about serious trouble that got anyone incarcerated, but something you clearly knew you shouldn't do, but went ahead and did it anyway. My little sister's boyfriend paid the price a little on this one, as he asked me if I wanted to drive down a back road, and I, of course, said, yeah, sure. Problem was, I had never driven before. Didn't have my license, and his old truck didn't have power steering, so, yep, ended up in the ditch pretty quickly. No one got hurt but some bumper damage to his truck. And I've got to tell you, 40 years later, he still reminds me of that particular misadventure. Have you got anything like that from your youth? We're looking to find out about some of the innocent summer trouble you got into when you were younger. You can let us know on Facebook at 106.3JET, or you can call or text me at 705-475-9915.

0: 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Your prize includes the tickets, return flight from Prop Air, which is now offering direct return flights between North Bay and Toronto, and we're throwing in $500 cash. The total prize valued over $3,500. 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The winner is going to be drawn this Friday morning, July 24th, and we've got a chance for you to play before 6.
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0: We are looking at a mix of sun and cloud today with a high of 18. Partly cloudy tonight and overnight, a low of 12. And then mainly sunny tomorrow with gusty winds and a high of 22. At 3:21, mostly cloudy, but a little bit of sunshine here and there downtown. And it's 17 degrees.
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0: classic from the Rolling Stones, who are still putting out new music. This is an older one, though, called Miss You on 106.3 Jet FM, North Bay's Classics. It's 3:48. 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It's Mattawa Voyager Days, and it returns this weekend. 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And I have a pair of full weekend passes up for grabs right now to caller number 3. 705-475-9915. Weekend passes to Mattawa Voyager Days this weekend to caller number 3. 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
0: Congratulations, Tony DeJoseph of Calendar. He's got a pair of full weekend passes to Mattawa Voyager Days. Looking forward to seeing him there. More opportunities tomorrow morning and tomorrow afternoon. Partly cloudy skies expected tonight and overnight with a low of 12. Mainly sunny tomorrow with gusty winds and a high of 22. At 3:51, partly sunny downtown and 17 degrees.
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2: Hello and good afternoon. I'm Brad Obang. We're a month away from the deadline for candidates to file their nominations for the municipal election. As of this morning, there are three candidates for mayor, with Deputy Mayor Maggie Horsfield filing her nomination papers. She's the second current council member seeking the city's top job. Councillor Jamie Lowry is also running for mayor, along with Connor Curry. So far, there are five newcomers seeking councillor seats. In terms of school board trustee positions, three people have filed for the Nipissing Parry Sound Catholic Board, two for the Near North Board, and one for the French Public Board. The deadline to file is August 21st. Election day is October 26th. More than $33,000 in suspected drugs and $33,000 in cash has been seized by city police. This after what initially started as a robbery investigation on the 500 block of McNamara Street last Thursday. Police say two search warrants were then executed, one at a residence on McNamara and another in the 400 block of McPhail Street. Along with suspected fentanyl, cocaine, and cash, police seized a 9mm handgun and ammunition. Five people were arrested, including two city residents, two from Orangeville and one from Toronto. Police say more than 30 charges were laid and vary between the accused. Some include robbery with violence, unauthorized possession of a firearm, drug possession for the purpose of trafficking, and more. Another $415,000 is flowing into city coffers from Ontario Lottery and Gaming. It's the latest quarterly payment for North Bay hosting Cascades Casino. Since the gaming site opened in March of 2022, the city has received more than $6.8 million. The funding is used as a funding source for community capital projects. Nipissing MPP Vic Fideli is welcoming an agreement between nine provinces to allow direct-to-consumer sales of alcoholic beverages for personal use. He says Ontario is proud to have co-led the landmark deal, which will unlock new market opportunities for local producers and manufacturers. Premier Doug Ford says that untapped economic opportunity amounts to more than $200 billion. Fideli adds they look forward to leveraging the momentum from this deal to break down more internal trade barriers and advance true free trade across Canada. And Clean, Green, Beautiful North Bay is holding a community celebration tonight. It's taking place from 6 to 9 at the Kiwanis Bandshell, coinciding with the city's summer concert series. Officials say you can meet local organizations, collect eco-friendly giveaways, and take part in the You Be the Judge tour of local properties for a chance to win prizes.
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3: In sports, the Blue Jays will be looking for a win tonight as they play the third game of a four-game set with Tampa Bay. Toronto's lost the first two games by a combined 19-3 score. Six games in the WNBA tonight ahead of the All-Star break. The Toronto Tempo has a record of 10 wins and 16 losses heading into the All-Star weekend. They'll be back in action on Tuesday.
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3: You can expect partly cloudy skies tonight and overnight with a low of 12. Then mainly sunny tomorrow, some gusty winds.

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0: got a second? 1 second. That's it. We play 1 second of a classic song. You name it. 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
1: Yeah, great tickets, great seats. 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
1: Partly cloudy skies are expected tonight and overnight with a low of 12. Mainly sunny tomorrow, gusty winds, a high of 22. At 420 downtown, we're seeing a whole lot more sunshine, which is beautiful. And it's 17 degrees.
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We'll give them a chance to do that right after these.

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0: Kyle Wilson of North Bay joins us on the line. Congratulations, Kyle. You're caller number 4. How are you?
5: Oh, good. How are you doing?
0: I'm good, thanks. You big Rush fan?
5: Yes. I've seen them at the Stars many years ago.
0: Oh, my. Yeah. Like 2000 or something. Yeah. Great reviews with the Annika, the new drummer that they've got. And people have just been loving it, loving it. So I'm a little envious of everybody who gets to qualify because I can't. Here's how this game works. We have a 3-2-1 countdown of beeps, followed by 1 second of a classic song, which ends with a longer beep, and then you have 10 seconds to identify the title or the band. You don't need both. If you do that correctly, you qualify for 2 prime tickets to see Rush's 50-something concert at Scotiabank Arena in Toronto Friday, August 7th, along with a pair of return flights North Bay to Toronto from Prop Air, now offering direct return flights between North Bay and Toronto. And we're throwing in an additional $500 cash, total prize value over $3,500. You ready for this?
5: Yes.
0: Let's give it a go.
5: All right.
0: Easy come. Kyle, what do you think?
5: Bohemian Rhapsody? It's Queen.
0: Queen, Bohemian Rhapsody. That is absolutely correct, sir. Congratulations to you.
5: Right on. Now I just got to get my name picked on Friday, eh?
0: Friday with Monahan. Yeah, he's going to play again tomorrow morning. I'll play one more time tomorrow afternoon. And then Friday morning, he makes the call to someone. So you make sure you have your phone close by, okay?
5: I will for sure. Thanks, Steph.
0: Kyle, have a great day.
5: Yeah, you too, buddy. Thanks again.
0: Another chance to play tomorrow morning with Mike, but for now, here is this afternoon's Mach 1 Classic, Bohemian Rhapsody by Queen on North Bay's Classics 106.3 Jet F.

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0: Partly cloudy tonight and overnight with a low of 12. Mainly sunny tomorrow with gusty winds and a high of 22.
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in a garbage can. 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Taught me how to eat snails and caviar on a plate.

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1: Hello and good afternoon. I'm Brad Obey. We're a month away from the deadline for candidates to file their nominations for the municipal election. As of this morning, there are three candidates for mayor, with Deputy Mayor Maggie Horsfield filing her nomination papers. She's the second current council member seeking the city's top job. Councillor Jamie Lowry is also running for mayor, along with Connor Curry. So far, there are five newcomers seeking councillor seats. In terms of school board trustee positions, three people have filed for the Nipissing Parry Sound Catholic Board, two for the Near North Board, and one for the French Public Board. The deadline to file is August 21st. Election day is October 26th. More than $33,000 in suspected drugs and $33,000 in cash has been seized by city police. This after what initially started as a robbery investigation on the 500 block of McNamara Street last Thursday. Police say two search warrants were then executed, one at a residence on McNamara and another in the 400 block of McPhail Street. Along with suspected fentanyl, cocaine, and cash, police seized a 9mm handgun and ammunition. Five people were arrested, including two city residents, two from Orangeville and one from Toronto. Police say more than 30 charges were laid and vary between the accused. Some include robbery with violence, unauthorized possession of a firearm, drug possession for the purpose of trafficking, and more. Another $415,000 is flowing into city coffers from Ontario Lottery and Gaming. It's the latest quarterly payment for North Bay hosting Cascades Casino. Since the gaming site opened in March of 2022, the city has received more than $6.8 million. The funding is used as a funding source for community capital projects. Nipissing MPP Vic Fedeli is welcoming an agreement between nine provinces to allow direct-to-consumer sales of alcoholic beverages for personal use. He says Ontario is proud to have co-led the landmark deal, which will unlock new market opportunities for local producers and manufacturers. Premier Doug Ford says that untapped economic opportunity amounts to more than $200 billion. Fedeli adds they look forward to leveraging the momentum from this deal to break down more internal trade barriers and advance true free trade across Canada. And Clean Green Beautiful North Bay is holding a community celebration tonight. It's taking place from 6 to 9 at the Kiwanis Bandshell, coinciding with the city's summer concert series. Officials say you can meet local organizations, collect eco-friendly giveaways, and take part in the You Be the Judge tour of local properties for a chance to win prizes.
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3: In sports, the Blue Jays will be looking for a win tonight as they play the third game of a four-game set with Tampa Bay. Toronto's lost the first two games by a combined 19-3 score. Six games in the WNBA tonight ahead of the All-Star break. The Toronto Tempo has a record of 10 wins and 16 losses heading into the All-Star weekend. They'll be back in action on Tuesday.
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3: Partly cloudy tonight and overnight with a low of 12. Mainly sunny tomorrow with gusty winds and a high of 22.

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One of those signature songs from the grunge era. That's Nirvana, Smells Like Teen Spirit. Hi there. Thank you for joining me on this midweek flight home with Steph on North Bay's Classics 106.3 Jet FM, as we are now getting deep into the heart of summer, vacations and travel and festivals and time to discover new things. I remember as a youth that may have meant several things that your parents were aware of and likely a few other things they never knew anything about. In that spirit today, I'm curious to hear about some of the innocent summer trouble you got into when you were younger. I'm not talking about serious trouble that got anyone incarcerated, but something you clearly knew you shouldn't do, but went ahead and did it anyway. My little sister's boyfriend paid the price a little on this one, as he asked me if I wanted to drive down a back road, and I, of course, said, yeah, sure. Problem was, I had never driven before. Didn't have my license, and his old truck didn't have power steering, so, yep, ended up in the ditch pretty quickly. No one got hurt, but some bumper damage to his truck. And gotta tell you, 40 years later, he still reminds me of that particular misadventure. Have you got anything like that from your youth? We're looking to find out about some of the innocent summer trouble you got into when you were younger. You can let us know on Facebook at 106.3 Jet, or you can call or text me at 705-475-9915.

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0: Partly cloudy tonight and overnight with a low of 12. Mainly sunny tomorrow with gusty winds and a high of 22.
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I'm Gareth Reed with today's rock history for July 22nd. Back in 2003, the parents of the late Doors frontman Jim Morrison sued the remaining members for touring with a new singer, Ian Astbury, as the Doors of the 21st Century, using the band's image and logo. In February of that year, Doors drummer John Densmore filed an injunction against his former bandmates, hoping to prevent them from using the name the Doors of the 21st Century. His motion was initially denied in court. Ray Manzarek publicly stated that the invitation for Densmore to return to the group still stood. It was reported that both Morrison's family and that of Pamela Corson had joined Densmore in seeking to prevent Manzarek and Krieger from using the Doors name. And in July 2005, Densmore and the Morrison estate won a permanent injunction causing the new band to switch to the name D21C. The group then played under the name Riders on the Storm after a title of a song by the Doors released in 71 as the last track on the final Morrison-era album, L.A. Woman. Manzarek and Krieger were allowed to promote their performances as former Doors and members of the Doors. Densmore has been steadfast in refusing to license the Doors' music for use in television commercials, including an offer of over $15 million by Cadillac to lease the song Break On Through, feeling that it would be in violation of the spirit in which the music was created. The court case wrapped up in 2005 with the Doors drummer John Densmore winning a court ruling to block surviving members Ray Manzarek and Robbie Krieger from touring under the moniker The Doors of the 21st Century on this date in rock history, July 22nd.

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0: Partly cloudy tonight and overnight with a low of 12. Mainly sunny tomorrow with gusty winds and a high of 22.
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5: Partly cloudy tonight and overnight with a low of 12. Mainly sunny tomorrow with gusty winds and a high of 22.
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7: Partly cloudy tonight and overnight with a low of 12. Mainly sunny tomorrow with gusty winds and a high of 22.
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6: Partly cloudy tonight and overnight with a low of 12. Mainly sunny tomorrow with gusty winds and a high of 22.
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5: Partly cloudy tonight and overnight with a low of 12. Mainly sunny tomorrow with gusty winds and a high of 22.
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